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2: This afternoon, more clouds than sun with highs near 82, and we'll have light winds from the west. Watch for a thunderstorm. This evening, mostly cloudy skies, lows near 64. That storm chance hangs around. We'll see more cloudy skies tomorrow with highs near 79, as well as winds shifting to the northeast at 10 miles per hour. Tomorrow night, mostly clear conditions with lows in the low 60s, northeast winds holding near 10. On Monday, mostly clear skies, temperatures in the low 80s. For Tuesday, sunshine expected with high temperatures near 85.
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3: This afternoon, more clouds than sun with highs near 82, and we'll have light winds from the west. Watch for a thunderstorm. This evening, mostly cloudy skies, lows near 64. That storm chance hangs around. We'll see more cloudy skies tomorrow with highs near 79, as well as winds shifting to the northeast at 10 miles per hour. Tomorrow night, mostly clear conditions with lows in the low 60s, northeast winds holding near 10. On Monday, mostly clear skies, temperatures in the low 80s. For Tuesday, sunshine expected with high temperatures near 85.
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4: Overnight, mostly cloudy with lows in the mid-60s and northeast winds around 10. We may see isolated thunderstorms. Looking ahead to tomorrow, more clouds than sun, highs in the upper 70s. Look for ongoing northeast winds at 10. Expect mainly clear skies tomorrow night with lows in the low 60s. Plan on sunny skies Monday, highs in the low 80s. Come Tuesday, continued sunshine with high temperatures near 85. For Wednesday, sunshine once again with high temperatures in the upper 80s, a low of 68, winds shifting southwest at 10.
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1: This song is about what we believe in. I know it's what you believe in. It ain't bullshit when you say

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3: Overnight, mostly cloudy with lows in the mid-60s and northeast winds around 10. We may see isolated thunderstorms. Looking ahead to tomorrow, more clouds than sun, highs in the upper 70s. Look for ongoing northeast winds at 10. Expect mainly clear skies tomorrow night with lows in the low 60s. Plan on sunny skies Monday, highs in the low 80s. Come Tuesday, continued sunshine with high temperatures near 85. For Wednesday, sunshine once again with high temperatures in the upper 80s, a low of 68, winds shifting southwest at 10.
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3: Overnight, mostly cloudy with lows in the mid-60s and northeast winds around 10. We may see isolated thunderstorms. Looking ahead to tomorrow, more clouds than sun, highs in the upper 70s. Look for ongoing northeast winds at 10. Expect mainly clear skies tomorrow night with lows in the low 60s. Plan on sunny skies Monday, highs in the low 80s. Come Tuesday, continued sunshine with high temperatures near 85. For Wednesday, sunshine once again with high temperatures in the upper 80s, a low of 68, winds shifting southwest at 10.
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0: Overnight, mostly cloudy conditions. Toward daybreak, lows near 64. Expect a northeast wind near 10 miles per hour. We might see an isolated storm. Today, mostly cloudy skies, and we'll have highs approaching the upper 70s, as well as northeast winds remaining near 10. Once the clouds break, tonight, mostly clear skies, lows in the low 60s. As for tomorrow, abundant sunshine, highs in the low 80s. Come Tuesday, more sunshine, with highs near 87. For Wednesday, a few passing clouds and similar temps in the upper 80s, lows settling into the upper 60s. Look for winds shifting southwest at 10.
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0: Overnight, mostly cloudy conditions. Toward daybreak, lows near 64. Expect a northeast wind near 10 miles per hour. We might see an isolated storm. Today, mostly cloudy skies, and we'll have highs approaching the upper 70s, as well as northeast winds remaining near 10. Once the clouds break, tonight, mostly clear skies, lows in the low 60s. As for tomorrow, abundant sunshine, highs in the low 80s. Come Tuesday, more sunshine, with highs near 87. For Wednesday, a few passing clouds and similar temps in the upper 80s, lows settling into the upper 60s. Look for winds shifting southwest at 10.
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Overnight, mostly cloudy conditions. Toward daybreak, lows near 64. Expect a northeast wind near 10 miles per hour. We might see an isolated storm. Today, mostly cloudy skies, and we'll have highs approaching the upper 70s, as well as northeast winds remaining near 10. Once the clouds break, tonight, mostly clear skies, lows in the low 60s. As for tomorrow, abundant sunshine,

0: Highs in the low 80s. Come Tuesday, more sunshine, with highs near 87. For Wednesday, a few passing clouds and similar temps in the upper 80s, lows settling into the upper 60s. Look for winds shifting southwest at 10.
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0: we might see an isolated storm. Today, mostly cloudy skies, and we'll have highs approaching the upper 70s, as well as northeast winds remaining near 10. Once the clouds break, tonight, mostly clear skies, lows in the low 60s. As for tomorrow, abundant sunshine, highs in the low 80s. Come Tuesday, more sunshine, with highs near 87. For Wednesday, a few passing clouds and similar temps in the upper 80s, lows settling into the upper 60s. Look for winds shifting southwest at 10.
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Overnight, mostly cloudy conditions. Toward daybreak, lows near 64. Expect a northeast wind near 10 miles per hour

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0: Overnight, mostly cloudy conditions. Toward daybreak, lows near 64. Expect a northeast wind near 10 miles per hour. We might see an isolated storm. Today, mostly cloudy skies, and we'll have highs approaching the upper 70s, as well as northeast winds remaining near 10. Once the clouds break, tonight, mostly clear skies, lows in the low 60s. As for tomorrow, abundant sunshine, highs in the low 80s. Come Tuesday, more sunshine, with highs near 87. For Wednesday, a few passing clouds and similar temps in the upper 80s, lows settling into the upper 60s. Look for winds shifting southwest at 10.
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4: This morning, mostly cloudy skies along with a high of 78. Look for northeast winds around 10. Look for mainly clear skies this evening with a low in the low 60s. Expect northeast winds continuing at 10. Moving into tomorrow, plenty of sunshine and highs near 82. Tomorrow night, clear skies and lows in the upper 50s. On Tuesday, mostly sunny skies and we'll have highs approaching the upper 80s. Wednesday, partly cloudy conditions with another day near 87, a low of 68, and winds shifting to the southwest at 10 miles per hour.
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4: The World Cup's round of 16 started on the 4th of July, and indoors in Houston, Morocco got a couple of late goals for a 3-0 final, eliminating Canada. France, on a penalty kick in the 70th minute, eliminated Paraguay 1-0. Attendance in Philadelphia, 68,000 in near 100-degree temperatures. The two games on Sunday include Mexico hosting England Sunday night. The U.S. plays Monday night against Belgium in Seattle. Patrick Ewing will become an assistant coach for the Washington Wizards. WNBA wins for Portland and Golden State. Venus and Serena Williams withdrew from doubles at Wimbledon due to Serena's knee injury. Denny Hamlin are in the NASCAR poll for Sunday at Chicago. The Chicago White Sox are back into a tie for first in the AL Central with Cleveland after beating the Guardians 3-1. It was Houston 10-8 over Tampa Bay. Yordan Alvarez a couple homers. Dodgers 3-0 over the

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2: This morning, mostly cloudy skies along with a high of 78. Look for northeast winds around 10. Look for mainly clear skies this evening with a low in the low 60s. Expect northeast winds continuing at 10. Moving into tomorrow, plenty of sunshine and highs near 82. Tomorrow night, clear skies and lows in the upper 50s. On Tuesday, mostly sunny skies and we'll have highs approaching the upper 80s. Wednesday, partly cloudy conditions with another day near 87, a low of 68, and winds shifting to the southwest at 10 miles per hour.
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0: Welcome to your Sunday. Oh, we've got fun and games, too. It's Guns N' Roses, 93.9 Cedarbrook, 101.3 West Bend. It's WRYU. Good morning. Van McNeil, wakey, wakey. It is Sunday. It is the day after, July 5th. Did you whoop it up yesterday? Are you feeling a certain kind of way today? Greasy breakfast. Let's get back up on the horse. The celebration continues. As does more great classic rock. Stone Temple Pilots, Whitesnake, Eric Clapton ahead. We're back in 2 minutes. You're probably going to hit the snooze button, aren't you? Oh, I'm jealous. It's WRYU. We rock you. Small enough to know you, big enough to serve you.
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On the heels of all the fireworks, our prayers, our positive vibes with that police officer, or was it a sheriff? They got hit with the fireworks yesterday in Milwaukee. Yeah, you got to be careful with those fireworks, man. Eric Clapton, it's WRYU. We rock you.

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0: 93.9 Cedarbrook, 101.3 West Bend. It's Kansas on WRYU. Van McNeil, the sheriff. I think it was the sheriff. We're talking about a law enforcement official that got hit with a firework in Milwaukee. I think it was a surprise. It wasn't. So what my mom used to do to me, 4th of July, growing up as a kid, you know, Dad would go to the fireworks store and get the Roman candles. My mom would love the Roman candles. Why? Because she would love to shoot them at me. It's like, ready, set, go. And like, Mom, no, I'm not ready. And then she would light the Roman candle, and she's like, why are you still standing next to me? It's like, what are you going to do, Mom? And then she shot the Roman candles at, oh, I love and miss you, Mom. Love and miss you, Dad. I hope you had a good 4th of July. Goodness. More great classic rock. We're back in a couple of minutes. CCR, Creedence Clearwater Revival, Journey, Van Halen, Weather Watch 12. Cool day today. I hear we're going to get back into the heat and humidity, but we'll time that stuff out here in 2 minutes. It's WRYU. We rock you.
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1: The World Cup's round of 16 started on the 4th of July, and indoors in Houston, Morocco got a couple of late goals for a 3-0 final, eliminating Canada. France, on a penalty kick in the 70th minute, eliminated Paraguay 1-0. Attendance in Philadelphia, 68,000 in near 100-degree temperatures. The two games on Sunday include Mexico hosting England Sunday night. The U.S. plays Monday night against Belgium in Seattle. Patrick Ewing will become an assistant coach for the Washington Wizards. WNBA wins for Portland and Golden State. Venus and Serena Williams withdrew from doubles at Wimbledon due to Serena's knee injury. Denny Hamlin are in the NASCAR poll for Sunday at Chicago. The Chicago White Sox are back into a tie for first in the AL Central with Cleveland after beating the Guardians 3-1. It was Houston 10-8 over Tampa Bay. Yordan Alvarez a couple homers. Dodgers 3-0 over the

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2: This morning, mostly cloudy skies along with a high of 78. Look for northeast winds around 10. Look for mainly clear skies this evening with a low in the low 60s. Expect northeast winds continuing at 10. Moving into tomorrow, plenty of sunshine and highs near 82. Tomorrow night, clear skies and lows in the upper 50s. On Tuesday, mostly sunny skies and we'll have highs approaching the upper 80s. Wednesday, partly cloudy conditions with another day near 87, a low of 68, and winds shifting to the southwest at 10 miles per hour.
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All right, David, Sammy, for the love of Van Halen, you two should go back out on the road. Let's go. They're talking about a new Van Halen record, too, with some of the lost Eddie vocals. Wow, we love and miss you, Eddie. Santos, Carlos owes us a visit here in Milwaukee, doesn't he? It's WRYU. We rock you.

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0: If you are in 4th of July recovery mode and you're looking for a good movie to watch, J.J. Abrams' Super 8. That song prominently featured. It kicks off the movie. Jeff Lynne, Electric Light Orchestra, and Don't Bring Me Down. It's 93.9 Cedarburg, 101.3 West Bend. It's WRYU, Van McNeil. Yeah, autumn-like outside. Certainly clean up the mess, the aftermath of the party. And then once you're done there, you know, sorting things out, J.J. Abrams, Super 8. It is a fun ride, a movie for everybody. There's a little bit of something for everybody in that movie. A little bit of action, a little bit of romance, a little bit of adventure. J.J. Abrams, Super 8. The Stones ahead, REO Speedwagon, AC/DC. Is that next week? A couple of weeks out from the AC/DC show in Madison. They're coming up here. It's WRYU. We rock you.
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0: 93.9, 101.3 is WRYU. What's going on? Van McNeil, are you in recovery mode? 4th of July shenanigans. You shot off a lot of fireworks, huh? And maybe just as many cervezas. Or did you go with the seltzer? Or do you go, you went wine, you went major leagues, huh? All right, as we recover here, I'm telling you, you could go greasy breakfast, you could hit the drive-thru, or make it yourself. A little cheaper. The grease level, you can control it a little bit more. I'm just saying, solid breakfast would do a body good right now, is my guess. The way you're looking and feeling, woof. Let's get back up on the horse here. Giddy up. Dire Straits ahead. Steelheart. Steelheart? All right. Doobie Brothers coming up. Now, Weather Watch 12, cool today. Heat and humidity to return later in the week. We'll time it all out here in just 2 minutes. It's WRYU. We rock you.
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1: The World Cup's round of 16 started on the 4th of July, and indoors in Houston, Morocco got a couple of late goals for a 3-0 final, eliminating Canada. France, on a penalty kick in the 70th minute, eliminated Paraguay 1-0. Attendance in Philadelphia, 68,000 in near 100-degree temperatures. The two games on Sunday include Mexico hosting England Sunday night. The U.S. plays Monday night against Belgium in Seattle. Patrick Ewing will become an assistant coach for the Washington Wizards. WNBA wins for Portland and Golden State. Venus and Serena Williams withdrew from doubles at Wimbledon due to Serena's knee injury. Denny Hamlin are in the NASCAR poll for Sunday at Chicago. The Chicago White Sox are back into a tie for first in the AL Central with Cleveland after beating the Guardians 3-1. It was Houston 10-8 over Tampa Bay. Yordan Alvarez a couple homers. Dodgers 3-0 over the Padres.
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5: This morning, mostly cloudy skies along with a high of 78. Look for northeast winds around 10. Look for mainly clear skies this evening with a low in the low 60s. Expect northeast winds continuing at 10. Moving into tomorrow, plenty of sunshine and highs near 82. Tomorrow night, clear skies and lows in the upper 50s. On Tuesday, mostly sunny skies and we'll have highs approaching the upper 80s. Wednesday, partly cloudy conditions with another day near 87, a low of 68, and winds shifting to the southwest at 10 miles per hour.
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Summerfest memory. 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It's 93.9 Cedarburg, 101.3 West Bend. It's WRYU. Giddy Lee, are you for real? Four shows in Chicago starting next week. You couldn't even spare one in Wisconsin. Come on, Rush. 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

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It's 93.9, 101.3. How you doing? Van McNeil. What a party. And we're recovering. Your body's all over the lawn. Hey, you really did it up something special, huh? All right, pushing 70 degrees. A little bit of sprinkle in the region. It's WRYU and the Chili Peppers.

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GNR Guns N' Roses on WRYU. Are you kidding me? It's still up? The Collective Soul fuel tickets for Washington County Fair? 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

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The Rockin' Bass Classic Rock.

But guess who on WRYU? A retirement. Have you even thought about it yet? Do you enjoy Collective Soul and Fuel? The band Fuel. They're coming to Washington County Fair July 24th. Just a couple of weeks. We have tickets

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4: At the World Cup on Saturday evening, France advanced to the quarterfinals by beating Paraguay 1-0 thanks to Kylian Mbappe stepping up to the spot in the 70th minute on Fox. It was Mbappe's 19th career World Cup goal, and it sent France into the quarterfinals for the fourth straight time, where they will face Morocco, who earlier Saturday eliminated Canada 3-0. Today's action in the round of 16 kicks off at 4 p.m. Eastern from New Jersey. Brazil taking on Norway. Winner of that match faces either Mexico or England, who will kick off in the Azteca tonight at 8 Eastern. Baseball Saturday night, Red Sox over the Angels in Anaheim 8-1. Sonny Gray improved to 10-1. Dodgers over the Padres 3-0. San Diego's lost 8 in a row.

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2: This morning, mostly cloudy skies along with a high of 78. Look for northeast winds around 10. Look for mainly clear skies this evening with a low in the low 60s. Expect northeast winds continuing at 10. Moving into tomorrow, plenty of sunshine and highs near 82. Tomorrow night, clear skies and lows in the upper 50s. On Tuesday, mostly sunny skies and we'll have highs approaching the upper 80s. Wednesday, partly cloudy conditions with another day near 87, a low of 68, and winds shifting to the southwest at 10 miles per hour.
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Okay, first step, you gotta get out of bed. 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Number two, maybe putting some shoes on. 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I hope you're doing good. It's WRYU. We rock you. The Doors.

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More great classic rock is coming up. Van Halen, Motley Crue, Fleetwood Mac. Just a couple of minutes. WRYU. We rock you.

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0: Ooh, the reunion plot thickens. 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Van McNeil. We have talked here on the program about Fleetwood Mac getting back together, but the glaring question about Christine McVie, who would fill those legendary shoes, the late, great Christine McVie. And we've thrown around rumors and speculation like a Miley Cyrus or a Sabrina Carpenter, but here is Taylor Swift. It's got to be a superstar powerhouse woman to fill a Christine McVie shoes. Last night, or I'm sorry, was it Friday night when Taylor and Travis got married at Madison Square Garden? Stevie Nicks performed at Taylor's wedding, which would Taylor fill in for the late, great Christine McVie? It's got to be somebody like Taylor. That Fleetwood Mac reunion, maybe. We'll see. Stevie Nicks performing at Taylor's wedding over the weekend. More great classic rock coming up. U2, Bob Seger, Bruce Springsteen. It's WRYU. We rock you.
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0: talking about the glory days yesterday. Watching the kiddos play is just a taken aback. As Bruce Springsteen, 93.9, 101.3 is WRYU, Van McNeil. So I like to, I'll play with the kiddos. You know, somebody's got to watch to make sure that the siblings aren't going after each other, or they're not, you know, hitting each other with the baseball bat, not the real ones, not wood bats or anything, or the metals. No, like the plastic bat. They still hurt. So, you know, watching over the kiddos and jumping in when you gotta. Like the glory days back in the day when we were kids. The good old days. Now, the older you get, the more fun it gets. You know, more meds and more things that are hurting and whatnot. And you're probably feeling a certain kind of way today, huh? More great classic rock will do the trick. Edgar Winter Group coming up. Journey, REO Speedway. I mean, it'll make you feel better, but yeah, you got to do something else for all your other woes. It's WRYU. We rock you in a couple of minutes.
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2: On Saturday evening at the World Cup, France advanced to the quarterfinals with a 1-0 victory over Paraguay on this Kylian Mbappe penalty in the 70th minute on Fox.
3: Mbappe scores! France finally in front!
2: On Mbappe's 19th career World Cup goal, so France into the quarterfinals for the fourth straight time, where they will face Morocco. Earlier Saturday, they eliminated Canada 3-0. Today's festivities of the round of 16 kick off 4 p.m. Eastern from New Jersey. Brazil against Norway. Winner of that match faces either Mexico or England, who meet in the Azteca in Mexico City at 8 p.m. Eastern tonight. Baseball Saturday night, Red Sox over the Angels in Anaheim 8-1. As Boston's Sonny Gray improved his record to 10-1.
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5: Today, mostly cloudy skies and a high of 78. Expect southeast breezes near 10. Look for mostly clear skies tonight, with lows near 60, as well as winds turning northeast at 10. Tomorrow, clear. Highs in the low 80s and northeast winds remaining light. Looking at tomorrow night, clear skies, lows in the upper 50s. On Tuesday, mostly sunny skies and highs in the upper 80s. Wednesday brings partly sunny skies, with another day near 87, increasing clouds. Winds shifting to the southwest at 10.
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It's WRYU, Van McNeil. Now, the last time AC/DC, well, they've been here since the 70s, no question, but I had read something about AC/DC trash in a hotel room back in the 70s. This was even before my time. So AC/DC, I think it was the Sands in Madison, this hotel in Madison that AC/DC trashed. And I believe they weren't invited for quite some time back to Madtown. But coming up in a couple of Sundays.

Oh, they're going to be rocking it out there. Are you making that road trip to Madison? What's the diner? Blue Plate. The diner. Oh, it's so good there. The key lime pie. Which they had a key lime pie eating contest over there in New York, didn't they? More great classic rock. We got to do hot dog count too, right? Rush coming up. Peter Gabriel. We'll get the lead out. Led Zeppelin ahead. It's WRYU. We rock you.

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0: 93.9, 101.3. It's WRYU. Lunchtime coming up. What are you having for lunch today? Some leftover burgers or some brats? Hot dogs? 66 hot dogs. Can you believe Joey Chestnut? That monster. 66 hot dogs yesterday in the big contest.
1: Ain't got no regrets. I ain't losing track of which way I'm going.

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0: Aerosmith on WRYU. Van McNeil. Speaking of dudes, I wonder how Joey Chestnut is feeling today after downing 66 hot dogs. Was it 10 minutes, right? He's got enough time to do it. I'm surprised he didn't eat any more. Remember when Joey Chestnut was here at State Fair, he won the cheese curd eating contest? Yeah, I used to be a competitive eater. I'm horrible at it. Couldn't win the cream puff eating contest, a corned beef eating contest. It's just not in me. Mm-mm. Joey Chestnut, 66 hot dogs. The key lime pie contest, no hands, no forks. The guy in Florida ate the pie in under a minute. Oh, goodness. More great classic rock. Get ready for lunch here. Tom Petty and the Heartbreakers. Deep Purple, Elton John, and more. It's coming up. WRYU. We rock you.
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3: Today's World Cup round of 16 action kicks off at 4 p.m. Eastern from New Jersey. Brazil against Norway. Winner of that match takes on either Mexico or England, who will lock horns in the Azteca at 8 p.m. Eastern in Mexico City. On Saturday evening, France advanced to the quarterfinals by outlasting Paraguay 1-0 after Kylian Mbappe stepped up to the penalty spot in the 70th minute on Fox. Mbappe's 19th career World Cup goal, sending France into the quarterfinals for the fourth straight time, where they will face Morocco, who earlier Saturday eliminated Canada 3-0. In Major League Baseball on Saturday night, Red Sox over the Angels in Anaheim 8-1. Sonny Gray got the win to improve to 10-1.
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5: Today, mostly cloudy skies and a high of 78. Expect southeast breezes near 10. Look for mostly clear skies tonight, with lows near 60, as well as winds turning northeast at 10. Tomorrow, clear. Highs in the low 80s and northeast winds remaining light. Looking at tomorrow night, clear skies, lows in the upper 50s. On Tuesday, mostly sunny skies and highs in the upper 80s. Wednesday brings partly sunny skies, with another day near 87. Increasing clouds. Winds shifting to the southwest at 10.
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Ryan McNeil. All right, thanks for listening. Thanks for hanging. I'm going to go sit down and do nothing now. Maybe I'll get a beer. Have a great rest of your Sunday. As we clean up, we'll see you tomorrow. It's WRYU. 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

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I can wait all night. 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
4: Today, mostly cloudy skies and a high of 78. Expect southeast breezes near 10. Look for mostly clear skies tonight, with lows near 60, as well as winds turning northeast at 10. Tomorrow, clear. Highs in the low 80s and northeast winds remaining light. Looking at tomorrow night, clear skies, lows in the upper 50s. On Tuesday, mostly sunny skies and highs in the upper 80s. Wednesday brings partly sunny skies, with another day near 87. Increasing clouds. Winds shifting to the southwest at 10.
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3: Today, mostly cloudy skies and a high of 78. Expect southeast breezes near 10. Look for mostly clear skies tonight, with lows near 60, as well as winds turning northeast at 10. Tomorrow, clear. Highs in the low 80s and northeast winds remaining light. Looking at tomorrow night, clear skies, lows in the upper 50s. On Tuesday, mostly sunny skies and highs in the upper 80s. Wednesday brings partly sunny skies, with another day near 87, increasing clouds. Winds shifting to the southwest at 10.
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Something new from Kiss? I know. I'm shocked, too. They never release anything. Kiss destroys Anaheim. That concert from 1976. Massive show. Nearly 43,000 people in the stands. Check this out. The opening acts were Montrose, Bob Seger, and Ted Nugent. Can you even imagine actually being at that show back then? So they're releasing that show on some beautifully colored vinyl. It is out in August if you want physical copies of this and the colored vinyl.

I drive by, homeless, sleeping on a cold dark street, like bodies in an open grave. Underneath a broken old neon sign that it used to read, Jesus is.

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He's hilarious. And at 58, Will Ferrell is now an underwear model. Yeah, we're gonna talk more about.

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1: Today, mostly cloudy skies and a high of 78. Expect southeast breezes near 10. Look for mostly clear skies tonight, with lows near 60, as well as winds turning northeast at 10. Tomorrow, clear. Highs in the low 80s and northeast winds remaining light. Looking at tomorrow night, clear skies, lows in the upper 50s. On Tuesday, mostly sunny skies and highs in the upper 80s. Wednesday brings partly sunny skies, with another day near 87. Increasing clouds. Winds shifting to the southwest at 10.
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Comedian Will Ferrell. He's given us a ton of hilarious movies. He's about to give us a brand new series. It'll be available on one of the streaming services mid-July, and it is called The Hawk. But to promote this, he appeared as an underwear model for a Kim Kardashian Skims. There's a whole video of him. It's him on the golf course in just his tidy whiteies. And then the voiceover says, his body says retire. His Skims say one more round. Built for men who still know what they've got. I love that Will did this at 58, an underwear model. It's the poster I didn't know I needed for my house. I'm kidding.

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Did you grow up in Michigan? Do you know anybody who did? Michigan kids could soon run lemonade stands without permits. Can you imagine this scene? So you're a little kid, you got your lemonade stand going, and the cops roll up. They're like, excuse me, do you have a permit? And little kid looks at the cop, what's a permit? Have you seen any lemonade stands?

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Music with dirty lyrics not as popular anymore. So a journalist who chose to study this thinks that this comes down to two factors. People are listening to nostalgic songs more so than some of the new music. And the second thing is a decreasing popularity in hip hop and rap. All right. Welcome. Welcome to the Rock Fold. We love everybody, and we do have some dirty lyrics, but not all the songs, not all of them.

0: He wears tights. He loves duct tape and hates bad guys. It's Duct Tape Batman, vigilante in Mexico. We're going to talk more about him in just a couple of minutes.
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1: Today, mostly cloudy and highs in the upper 70s with northeast winds at 10. Once the clouds break, tonight, mostly clear skies, lows in the low 60s overnight, northeast winds steady near 10. Tomorrow, bright sunshine, temperatures reaching around 82. Tomorrow night, clear skies, as well as a low in the upper 50s. Tuesday should bring sunshine with a few clouds, and we'll have similar temps in the low 80s. Moving into Wednesday, partly cloudy skies and highs near 87, along with winds turning southwest at 10.
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He wears tights. He loves duct tape, hates bad guys. It's Duct Tape Batman. I'm Dylan. I appreciate you listening. So people online are actually calling this guy Mexican Batman, but I personally like Duct Tape Batman better. So there's this vigilante in Mexico. Police are looking for him, but he is duct taping thieves to telephone poles and just leaving them there for the cops to find later. Now, police are reminding everyone that people found tied up are still considered victims, regardless of the accusation.

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0: How much ice cream have you had this week? Maybe you're thinking, Dylan, that's kind of random. New survey says that during the summer, the average American eats 11 scoops of ice cream a week. Huh. I haven't had any. I need to get on this.
1: Yeah.
0: I mean, I haven't had one brain freeze this week. Not a one.
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I'm so mad. I'm going to poop someplace I shouldn't. Thank you for listening. I'm Dylan. I don't know why I find this so funny. And listen, I'm not always the mature one in the room either. So LouderSound.com has this today. Devin Townsend, very talented artist, but he explains why he pooped in Steve Vai's guitar case when they used to play together. Devin, use your words. We're all grown-ups here. Although, I'm sure Vai still got the message.

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YouGov just did a survey. Men are more confident than women about their survival skills. Ladies, how do you feel about this? I'm not a girly girl, but you dump me in the middle of the woods and that's it. It's over for me. But I do think that we all have special skills in different areas. I know a ton of fart jokes, and you're thinking, Dylan, that's not a special skill. I don't know. Sometimes if you can make people laugh, it can really change, you know, the situation. It really can. Well-timed fart joke. You never know.

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1: Today, mostly cloudy and highs in the upper 70s with northeast winds at 10. Once the clouds break, tonight, mostly clear skies, lows in the low 60s overnight, northeast winds steady near 10. Tomorrow, bright sunshine, temperatures reaching around 82. Tomorrow night, clear skies, as well as a low in the upper 50s. Tuesday should bring sunshine with a few clouds, and we'll have similar temps in the low 80s. Moving into Wednesday, partly cloudy skies and highs near 87, along with winds turning southwest at 10.
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3: Today, mostly cloudy and highs in the upper 70s with northeast winds at 10. Once the clouds break, tonight, mostly clear skies, lows in the low 60s overnight, northeast winds steady near 10. Tomorrow, bright sunshine, temperatures reaching around 82. Tomorrow night, clear skies, as well as a low in the upper 50s. Tuesday should bring sunshine with a few clouds, and we'll have similar temps in the low 80s. Moving into Wednesday, partly cloudy skies and highs near 87, along with winds turning southwest at 10.
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